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Thy Word is a lamp unto my feet and a light unto my path. Before today's message from Pastor Keith Wells, let's listen to a song from the Friendship Baptist Choir.

0: Was that tough for you to when that band reformed? And look, yeah, we all know the history of the band. Was that a tough decision for you to make?
1: Oh yeah, definitely, man. I talked to my parents, my sisters, my brother Donnie in 38, but what people don't realize is that the guys that were in the airplane crash, they were in their mid-20s.
0: Yeah.
1: You know? Yeah. And the surviving members, and this is all they knew what to do, and Ronnie was their chief and commander. And they were longing to get back out there and do what they started as kids, playing on a baseball field and hit Bob Burns in the head with a baseball, you know, and it all started. And, you know, so for me to turn those guys down would have been wrong, you know. It would have really, really been wrong. And to see the smiles on their face and the love that they were able to carry on, and you know, all of them are gone now, you know.

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You know what? I think it was just the time, you know, and there wasn't much to do in Jacksonville, Florida. And there was four channels on the TV, and people picked up a guitar and a microphone and started doing it, you know?

0: And against Atlanta, he had a no decision going just three innings. So let's hope that that's who we see. That's today's starting pitching matchup. Thanks to Western and Southern Financial Group, life insurance, retirement, investments, and Richter and Phillips Jewelers, Cincinnati's best place to buy your engagement ring. R&L Carrier's inside pitch coming back after your pregame news. There's more to do. First pitch, 2:15. Reds, Cardinals on the big one. R&L Carrier's inside pitch, Sterling, 700 WLW.
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11: Shots fired on I-71 this morning with the 130 report. I'm Brady Hopkins, breaking now. An 18-year-old is facing charges after investigators say he fired multiple rounds from a rifle along I-71 North in Silverton earlier this morning. Deputies responded around 5 a.m., arresting Aaron Filon at the scene and recovered several shell casings, while no one was injured and there was no indication he was targeting people or vehicles. Investigators are also looking into whether drugs or alcohol may have been a factor, as Filon faces charges, including discharging a firearm on prohibited premises and aggravated menacing. He will appear in court on Monday morning at 9 a.m. It is time to check the roads, the latest traffic and weather together. Right now, roads look pretty good right now on this Sunday afternoon and remain accident-free. Just got a couple slow spots, 71 northbound on Northern Kentucky heading towards downtown. First one's by the Florence and Erlanger area, and the other one is just past Buttermilk Pike getting into downtown. So if you're heading in that direction, just be prepared to hit the brakes. Now let's check out your latest forecast.
10: Now, the latest forecast from the Jake Sweeney Chevrolet Weather Center. 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
12: A nice Sunday afternoon is ahead, a hot and muggy one at that. Highs today in the upper 80s, nicely to shower storm possible, mainly tonight into early Monday. Now, Monday is a 91st warning weather alert day, as we'll have a few passing showers early on, additional showers and storms late Monday into Tuesday morning, which could be heavy rain and gusty winds and some hail. Now, by midweek, we're drying out and cooling down. From U.S. Severe Weather Station, I'm 91st warning meteorologist KJ Jacobs, News Radio 700 WLW.
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7: 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I'm Sterling. Alex Egan's producing. Freddie Hobbs has got news coming up. David E. Armbruster, the pregame show, ahead as well. And, of course, you got Reds baseball. Andrew Abbott on the hill, and it's time to check out who's hot in the major leagues. It's brought to you by Pello Windows and Doors of Greater Cincinnati and Northern Kentucky. 30 years of making life brighter with Pello. So, it's a tough thing to say, like, overall, how do you determine who's hot? And I go, okay, well, the Cubbies are 7-3. I don't want to say that. NL Central rivals to the Reds. I mean, they're like 10 and a half games in front of the Reds at this point in the division. They're 10 and a half ahead of them, technically, also in the wild card. I think that's right. 6 + 4. Yeah, my basic math says that. I'm not like Lance. I didn't go to Butler. I went to Wright State. So, I mean, you know, I can still do the math. But they're 7-3. Let's see who else is hot. Dodgers 6-4 their last 10 outings, 4 in a row they've been winners of. The Diamondbacks are 7-3 in their last 10. I'd say that counts. Yeah. Red Sox, who I mentioned earlier, who were on some type of fire, 8-2 their last 10, making up ground. Still, by the way, 7.5 back in the AL East, which is just tough. I mean, Tampa Bay leading the way there with a 61-43 record. They could get there, but they are half game up in the wild card spot. And that's after they basically got rid of their entire management coaching staff, a field team. It's just crazy. Let's see who else is doing some business and doing good. A couple teams.

0: inning. That was a blast.
1: And that's the call on White Sox TV. They are in the bottom of the ninth inning now in Arlington, Texas, where the Mariners have a 6-4 lead over the Rangers. When we return, scores from National League cities. 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
1: 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I'm Dave Armbruster. Reds beat the Cardinals today 5-3. Let's look at scores from National League cities. Starting in Washington, D.C., where the Nats knocked off the D-backs 10-7, the final score. C.J. Abrams put Washington on top in the fifth.
7: Now the pitch on the way, swung on, driven to the air to right center field. Back goes Tawo again, looking up, going, going, gone, goodbye! Another home run for C.J. Abrams. Bang, zoom, he does it again, number 27. He's driven in three in the game. And he's given the Nationals the lead with four runs home here in the bottom of the fifth inning.
1: That is Charlie Slows on Nationals Radio. It was the Pirates holding on to beat the Cubs today in Pittsburgh, 8-7, the final score. In that one, Ryan O'Hearn had the big hit for the Bucks.
8: O'Hearn, a .368 career hitter with the bases loaded, three grand slams. Fly ball to center field, deep. PCA back, wall, granny time! O'Hearn, oh, baby!
9: Just what the doctor ordered, Greg. I mentioned trying to right the ship today for the offense, get back on track. That's three home runs of the day and seven runs driven in.
1: That's the call on Pirates TV. The Mets knocked off the Dodgers today in New York, 8-3, the final score. Today in Miami, the Padres beat the Marlins 5-3. The Marlins have now lost 12 games in a row. They are sinking fast. It was the Brewers over the Rockies today in Milwaukee, 11-2. That game just in the bottom of the sixth inning. Bottom of the sixth, Angels lead the Giants 4-1. And then your Sunday night game, it's the Yankees and Phillies in Philadelphia. Looking at the standings now in the National League Central, and the game's still going on, of course, but the Brewers still lead with 66 wins. They have a seven-game lead over the Cubs, 12.5 over the Pirates, the Cardinals 13 back, the Reds 16.5 back with their 49-55 record. When we return, highlights from today's Reds win over the Cardinals. They win it in 10, 5-3, and you are listening to the Cincinnati Children's Post Game Show on the Reds Radio Network.
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1: Reds finish up their nine-game road trip by knocking off the Cardinals today, 5-3, the final score. You're listening to the Cincinnati Children's Postgame Show. Now to the highlights. Andrew Abbott made the start this afternoon for Cincinnati. He made quick work of the Cardinals in the bottom of the first, setting them down in order with a pair of strikeouts. St. Louis scored in the bottom of the second. Alec Burleson led off with a double. He moved to third when Mason Wynn singled up the middle. Jose Fermin then hit a sac fly to left field. Burleson scored. It was 1-0. The Cardinals started Kyle Leahy today. J.J. Blade walked with two outs in the first inning but was stranded. Nathaniel Lowe led off the second with a single. That was followed by a Dane Myers single, but Noelvi Marte grounded into a force out. He was then thrown out trying to steal second base as Jose Trevino was striking out, and that inning came to an end. Cincinnati did tie the game in the top of the third. After Key Brian Hayes popped out, Ellie De La Cruz stepped to the plate, and with one shot, he made it a tie game.
15: Swung on and hit hard left center field by Ellie. That is going deep and gone. It's a 1-1 ball game on that home run by Ellie De La Cruz. Deep left center field. He raises his right hand, points to the spot, takes his time going around the bases. And the Reds dugout has come alive now as that home run will tie the ball game.
1: It didn't take long for St. Louis to retake the lead. Andrew Abbott got J.J. Weatherholt to line out to right. Jordan Walker lined out the shortstop to begin the third inning. That brought Ivan Herrera to the plate. He homered the left center field. That made it a 2-1 ball game. Cincinnati collected two more hits in the top of the fifth but failed to score. Abbott walked the first two batters in the bottom of the fourth inning, but a force out and a double play ended that inning. The Reds then tied the game in the top of the fifth when number nine hitter Key Brian Hayes led off the inning against Kyle Leahy.
16: 3-1. It is blasted. Swung on high and deep to left. Velasquez is back at the track looking up at the wall. It is gone. Key Brian Hayes drives it out of here to left. And this game is tied at two on his third home run of the year.
1: Ellie De La Cruz then struck out. Next up was Spencer Steer, and unfortunately, this happened.
16: I don't know that he's going to finish this at bat.
15: Or his elbow. Really? Terry Francona now pointing into the dugout, telling somebody to get ready.
16: He's going through some testing right now with Sean McQueenie, Reds athletic trainer. Looks like a grip strength type testing. See what's bothering him right now, and can't tell. I mean, it's either his hand, wrist, or elbow. Something in that region. Looks like he kind of keeps looking at that elbow.
1: It ended up being his right wrist. Right wrist pain is why he came out of the game. Edwin Arroyo took over at the plate, and he lined out. Abbott walked the first batter he faced in the bottom of the fifth inning. J.J. Weatherholt then reached on an error by Nathaniel Lowe, but Walker popped out, and with Herrera back at the plate, Abbott got some great defense behind him.
16: And it's hit sharply to third. Diving stop Hayes from his knees to Arroyo one. Around to first, double play.
15: Wow, what a turn.
1: Abbott came back out for the sixth inning. He set the Cardinals down in order, and his day was over. Six innings pitched,